Wild thing, I think I love you. 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

I know that we are young and I know that you may love me, but I just can't be with you like this anymore. Alejandro.

The poetic justice of cause and effect. Respect, love, compassion. This is my church. This is where I heal my hurts. For tonight, God is a DJ.

0: FFN Frühstücksradio.
1: This ain't no disco. It ain't no country club either.